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They're only to hide my guilt and shame. 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

0: 12th of May, and it's 42 degrees.
1: Yeah, it doesn't feel right.
0: It's a little chilly this morning. I was like, oh, that's jacket weather.
1: Not going to get much better. What else is going on?
0: News. Two people are in critical condition after a gunman opened fire in Cambridge. The man was armed with an assault-style rifle and fired at least 50 to 60 rounds of ammunition along Memorial Drive yesterday. Two men in separate vehicles suffered life-threatening gunshot wounds. The shooter, Tyler Brown of Boston, was stopped after an exchange of gunfire with state police and an armed civilian. A lawsuit says a Lynn Public Schools teacher was allegedly drugged and sexually assaulted by her coworker last year. The lawsuit says school officials failed to adequately investigate the teacher's complaint and allowed the alleged assailant to continue working. It also said the alleged attacker had previously been found not guilty of indecently assaulting a student. Legal filing shows he was charged in 2017 and acquitted in 2019. And Memorial Day is slated to set a new record this year. AAA says officials project that 45 million Americans will travel at least 50 miles from home between May 21st and 25th for the weekend holiday. Out of the total, officials say 39.1 million are expected to drive, with 3.66 million expected to fly, and travel by other modes are expected to increase. So, buckle up, baby.
1: I think... price of gas might knock that ambition down a little bit.
0: I think people just suck it up. I think they do. They just have their plans and they didn't see this happening. And then that's it.
1: Well, the problem is if you want to fly, that's even worse. So it's like, you know, pick your poison as far as expenses.
0: Yeah.
1: Dang. Yeah. All right. Sox host the Phillies tonight. First pitch from Fenway's at 6:45. The NFL will release their 2026 schedule Thursday at 8 o'clock. Aaron, I took a look at it. I got to say, I don't want to be pessimistic, but I don't think there's more than 9 locked-in wins for the Pats this year.
2: Oh, less than that.
1: You think there's less than 9 locked-in?
2: Yeah, they're going to get 5 this year, and bye-bye, Vrabel.
1: Wow. Aaron coming on strong this year.
2: Yep.
1: Okay, we'll see.
2: It was fun while it lasted.
1: It was fun 1 year. All right. Other sports, Avalanche beat the Wild. Canadians will host the Sabres tonight. Ducks visit the Golden Knights. That's game 4. Basketball, the Cavs beat the Pistons in game 4. That series is tied. Thunder are moving on to the Western Conference Finals. They beat the Lakers. That's that. And the Spurs host the Timberwolves tonight, game 5. Yes, sunny today and only 61. Wowza. Partly cloudy tonight and 46 tomorrow. Showers in the morning and a high of 62. We're just stuck in that 61-62 range for the next few days. That's all I'm going to say. Okay? All right, but we have some good news coming up. We have still giving away cash, plus a surprise ticket. Yes, in the 9 o'clock hour.
0: Really?
1: Say about that coming up.
0: Okay.
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0: 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It's Bob and LBF. Good morning. Happy Tuesday. It's 528. It's the 12th of May. Good morning, LBF. What's going on?
1: And yet, it's

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0: 90s, more variety. It's Bob and LBF, Mr. Brightside. It's 5:39. We're just talking about travel and how Memorial Day is just a couple of weeks away. And AAA is anticipating more people traveling than ever, right? Driving, flying.
1: Yeah.
0: It's going to be brutal now that we got one less airline. Spirit, of course, closed last week. They went bankrupt.
1: Yep.
0: Mid-flight, basically.
1: It sure people. Did.
0: That was brutal. What I find is amazing is there's this guy who started crowdsourcing, which is people donating money.
1: Yeah,
0: like to resurrect
1: GoFundMe
0: to resurrect Spirit Airlines. He said it started as a joke, right?
1: Just yeah, because like, why would you why go would you, fund yeah. a like corporation?
0: Uh huh. Guess what?
1: The government does it all the time.
0: Yeah, not this time. Over $300 million have
1: no
0: been,
1: sir.
0: Yeah, and by the weekend. $300 million.
1: So was on got, the GoFundMe?
0: Yeah. I said it's a genius idea. We nationalize Spirit Airlines, owned by the people. We make a new airline. He said in this video, like, again, it was a joke, this guy who started it. By Saturday afternoon, they had $337 million with an average pledge of $907.
1: No, sir.
0: I think...
1: I really need to dig into this.
0: Yeah.
1: I feel like that's not true.
0: Well, that's what I'm reading. So... The, you know, in order to skin in the game, I mean, to make these donations, I hope there's a kickback for it. I mean, that's what I saw.
1: I think it
0: Saturday.
1: Should go to the employees who actually left without any severance and any like nothing. They were just summarily.
0: I heard of a guy.
1: No healthcare, nothing.
0: Yeah, this guy. I heard him say on the news that his wife had over $1 million in Right Spirit stocks that she had hoped to cash in for. Retirement. They are flushed out. So that's their retirement after 20 years with the with Spirit. But anyway, not good. They're trying to.
1: Yeah,
0: bring it
1: I
0: back.
1: Just read that the newspaper guild's pension checks bounced the other day. So I might be in trouble. Oh well, what are you gonna do?
0: Well, so I was got me thinking. Like, what company would you like to resurrect? That is defunct.
1: Well, I would find a GoFundMe.
0: Yeah, crowdsourcing GoFundMe.
1: Off the top of my head, because I'm a little hungry.
0: Yeah.
1: Brigham's.
0: Brigham's is done, right?
1: Oh, it's been done for a while.
0: I mean, but do they still make ice cream?
1: They do make ice cream, but yeah. That's not the best part
0: you
1: of
0: You want to bring back Brigham's.
1: I want to bring back Brigham's restaurants.
0: Yes.
1: With Brigham's, everything that they served. I mean, they had like tuna melts and...
0: Yes.
1: Those it was patty, upscale hamburger friendly. Patties and...
0: Right.
1: I don't know. It just was a better friendly.
0: I think it was a better
1: like
0: friendly.
1: An upscale necessarily. Just they were local.
0: Mm.
1: They were great.
0: Yeah.
1: They were Brigham's. It was where I went after every dance recital when I was a kid.
0: Yes. I'm going to come at you with Radio Shack. I would resurrect
1: it's
0: Radio
1: that
0: Shack.
1: Tracks for you.
0: Well, okay. So the other day I needed a plug, right? For right. something the other right. day. Mm-hmm. Right. And I'm like, God, where do I go get a plug besides Amazon, if I need it right now.
1: Ace is the place.
0: Ace was not the place. I needed a very specific plug. And I'm trying to snoop it online. I could have gone to Radio Shack. You know, just bought one there.
1: I guess you're right. You know,
0: Didn't you like the Shack?
1: I was probably...
0: The ladies didn't like Radio Shack.
1: Seven. I'm sure that many ladies liked them, but this lady was seven and probably didn't have any business being in Radio Shack.
0: Aaron, do you remember?
1: In its heyday.
0: Do you remember Radio Shack, Aaron?
2: Yeah, that's where I had to get all my Nintendo hookups.
1: Oh,
0: see what I'm
1: there
0: saying?
1: You go.
0: Now who are you hooking
2: up
0: with?
2: And my CB radio.
0: Yeah. CB radio.
1: Oh, Breaker 19.
0: Bring it back.
2: Yep.
0: Bring it all back. Anyway,
1: okay,
0: good
1: well,
0: luck,
1: good.
0: Spirit Airlines. Maybe it's back, maybe it isn't. Okay, good news coming up. Today, we have a bunch of tickets. First, we're going to start in the 8 o'clock hour with tickets to the Dave Matthews Band. How about that? They're going to be in concert Friday, June 12th at Xfinity. So we'll give you the code word at 8, noon, 3, and 5, or at 10 o'clock as well. And then a surprise. Remember the Black Crowes?
1: Yeah.
0: They're going to be at Xfinity Center the next Friday.
1: No way.
0: June 19th. So during the 9 o'clock commercial-free two-hour flight, hop on board because we got tickets to the Black Crowes. We'll give those randomly away. So stick around. Great day to spend with us. It's 5:43, going to be 61, maybe some sun today. Nice.
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0: 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Bob and LBF. It's Tuesday. It's May 12th. It's 5:58. Let's see what's going on this fine morning, LBF.
1: Well, it's 42 degrees in Boston. This is brought to you by Town Fair Tire. Two people are in critical condition after a gunman opened fire in Cambridge. The man was armed with an assault-style rifle and fired at least 50 to 60 rounds of ammunition along Memorial Drive yesterday. Two men in separate vehicles suffered life-threatening gunshot wounds. The shooter, Tyler Brown of Boston, was stopped after an exchange of gunfire with state police and an armed civilian. And at least six states are tracking travelers potentially exposed to the deadly hantavirus. This comes as American passengers on the cruise ship at the center of the hantavirus outbreak have arrived at various medical sites. At least one passenger tested positive and was transported to the Nebraska Biocontainment Unit. Senate Minority Leader Chuck Schumer is calling on the Trump administration to rehire CDC cruise ship inspectors.
0: It might be necessary. Did I see one lifted off with by helicopter?
1: Yeah, probably.
0: Yeah, I mean,
1: it's concerning.
0: It'd pick you up like one of those games you play, you know, those grabber games at the arcades.
1: Mm-hmm.
0: Anywho, Sox host the Phillies tonight. See how that goes. It's been a while since they've, they won, a sweep last week, but it's pretty bleak. Otherwise, see how they do against the Phillies. NFL will release the 2026 schedule this Thursday, 8 o'clock. Sneak peek at the Pat schedule. I'm seeing about 9 wins. Aaron, you're seeing 4 again this year?
2: Yeah, I'm going with 4, and Vrabel's gone.
0: You think he's going to be gone?
2: I think they just can't chase this, and if they have one bad season, that's it. You have one shot.
0: Wow.
2: And I think with the schedule they have, not great.
0: It's a tough schedule. And weather today, look for some sun and 61 down to 46 tonight. Tomorrow, showers in the morning, high 62. Thursday, showers early and a high of 59. A check of traffic, LBF. How the roads
1: look? Well, the roads right now are, let me tell you, as my...
0: Surprised her again.
1: On.
0: Yep, everyone.
1: No, just North Attleboro crash, 95 northbound at 152. Sometimes the computer doesn't agree with me. And then an Avon, a minor crash, 24 southbound at Harrison Boulevard. 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

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It's Bob and LBF. Hey, coming up next, I think if you do this in your 30s, you won't really appreciate it, so you should wait until you need it badly, okay? Like okay. You're ready for it. I think it's too soon in your 30s. I'll tell you what it is next. 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

0: 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It's Bob and LBF. Good morning at 6:19. Michael Jackson. Now, Michael, he worked till the day he died. I mean, can we all agree on that?
1: Yes.
0: I mean, he worked right up to it. He had no intention of stopping work. He just, you know, things didn't turn out the way they should have.
1: Right.
0: But there's this trend I'm seeing where people are trying to retire early. And I mean early. Okay. So I saw this couple. They're in their 30s. So they've saved and scrimped and invested enough money. No kids.
1: Yeah.
0: No frills to be able to retire in their 30s. Okay. So I think that's kind of crazy to be retired at 35 years old.
1: You're just jealous.
0: No, I would not retire at 35.
1: Yes, you would.
0: No, I wouldn't.
1: Yes, you would.
0: Even Sting, who I saw recently.
1: Hey, you're comparing yourself to Sting?
0: No. I'm saying Sting says he's not going to leave much money for his kids, and he doesn't give them a pot to piss in now.
1: Okay, first of all, every one of his kids is a Nepo baby. And
0: no,
1: also,
0: he says, look, his gift to them is to let them make their own way through life and make their own money.
1: I would like to do a forensic investigation of Sting and his mouth, because seriously, that is baloney. He's giving his kids the lifestyle that they have to go pursue the work that they want to work at. That's great. It would be great. Yeah, would you ever quit your job if you were Sting's daughter, who's like in movies and things like that? By the way, very good. Very good actress. But like I'm saying is that like, yeah, if you're doing something you love, then do it and have at it. But I mean, it's really nice to have your dad bankroll other stuff in your life.
0: You think you could have retired at 35 if you had the means?
1: Yeah.
0: You would have.
1: Yeah, if I was working a job that I was like, this is a means to an end. I'm going to make as much money as I possibly can, and then I'm going to...
0: Then what?
1: Coast. I'm going to coast. This is a huge world, and I haven't seen any of it, and I'm going.
0: But you're going to miss on the trials and tribulations of life.
1: Why? Yeah. Working with people you can't stand?
0: Yes. Yeah, that's part of life. You do that? You work with people you don't like?
1: Nope.
0: You get over it?
1: No.
0: That's such a
1: That's such a way, like, oh, if I had to do it, then you have to, too.
0: Yes.
1: No.
0: Yes.
1: No.
0: I'm going to give you 55. I think that's okay. Maybe at 55, you still got your spry enough.
1: Okay,
0: your
1: first of all, 55. Use the word spry at 55 together. Because everybody who's 55 now just like groaned and, oh my God.
0: You know what I'm saying. You're still agile. Your knees
1: are still agile.
0: Good.
1: Okay.
0: You can still like do the things you want to do if you want to go skiing, climb mountains, that. So I get that. 35, too young.
1: It's no way. Absolutely. The thing is life is short. You don't know when the last day is. If you're able to do something and not go slog at work every day and doing something that you don't love. I'm taking out

0: 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Bob and LBF, 626. I got a text from 781 who says, my ex-husband retired at 35.
1: Wow.
0: I wonder if that's why he's the ex. You know what I mean?
2: Well, if you're married.
0: Tired of hanging around the house with him all day long at 35.
2: Really?
0: Yeah.
2: I don't know. You could do fun things. I guess maybe I like Dave.
0: There it is. Well, why wouldn't you? 617 says they'll be bored and divorced by the time they're 40.
2: No way. If you're retired, you have nothing to fight about. Like, oh, rough day at work. No. You have apparently enough money to retire, so you're not fighting about money. You're not fighting about, like, what do you fight about when you're retired together? Like, what? Like, nothing.
0: I think it just, you know, being around too much. What if you're just lazing around the house?
3: Getting so to dinner by four.
2: Yeah, like, everything's good. Like,
0: I like
2: you're
0: that.
2: Hanging out with the person that you chose to be with for the rest of your life, and you get to, like, hang out.
0: Well.
2: Like, that's so fun. Hang out with Dave and Lucy is the best. Play cards. Drink some drinks. Go through the kitchen.
0: I don't think 35-year-old Dave would want to retire. I don't think he would.
2: 35-year-old Dave would definitely want to be home with me, though.
0: with 30-something Lauren.
2: With 20-something Lauren, I'd be 20 at that point. 29.
0: Okay. There is that. All right. We have a DM disaster on our hands. Ethan DM'd us on our Bob and LBF Instagram page. Ethan was just trying to help his grandpa. Nice, right? And then it went really sideways after that. It's a huge disaster, and it could explode. That's all I'm going to say.
1: Okay.
0: All right? What's going on with Grandpa? Brought to you by Compassion International. 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
2: In North Attleboro, a crash, 95 northbound at 152. Stop and go traffic from 123. And then in Wareham, an accident, 195 eastbound at Cranberry Highway. Expect delays. And then also keep an eye on the Bourne Bridge and the Sagamore Bridge. There's a mile back up to the Bourne Bridge and a mile back up to the Sagamore Bridge because of construction. 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
1: Hey, it's LBF and it's May and everything's in bloom and the days are longer and life just feels a little lighter. 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Now I'm not thinking about my feet. I'm just living in the moment. 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

0: 1057 WROR, 80s, 90s, more variety, Bob and LBF in the morning. And we had a DM disaster from Ethan. Hey, he's just trying to help Pops out, you know, Grandpa. And then he made a disastrous discovery. That's what he's saying on his message from us, his DM.
1: Good morning.
2: Hey, so you're helping old Grandpa out, and then you found a disaster, eh? So, yeah, what's going on?
1: I've been helping my grandfather out for the past few weeks, because apparently I'm the only idiot in the family that's willing to answer his phone calls.
2: Oh, right.
3: nice.
2: Okay.
1: Because everyone else learned their lesson.
3: Yeah.
1: Mm-hmm. So I've been digging this giant trench in his backyard for some sort of water pipe project he didn't quite explain to me. You know, it's freaking 90 degrees out. I'm sweating my balls off. Digging the trench.
2: Okay. I don't know if it was that hot. It's been kind of, yeah. You know, maybe just felt it.
1: You get outside with a shovel and
3: yeah,
1: you tell me how hot
3: no
1: you
3: matter what the
1: is.
3: Weather, it's sweat, right, sweaty
2: Ethan.
3: Weather.
2: Go ahead.
1: He's just sitting on the porch watching me. Like, I'm digging this thing, and as I'm digging, my shovel hits something hard. And not like a rock.
2: Okay.
1: Like metal.
2: Ooh.
1: And
2: what do you call Dig Safe?
1: Like,
2: did anybody call Dig Safe?
1: Yeah.
3: Yeah, right, no
2: like,
3: kidding. Huh?
2: Nope. Okay, we won't tell.
1: I was like, oh man, maybe there's like something, you know, some cool buried treasure or something out here kind of thing.
3: Okay,
1: like,
3: okay.
1: Some grandpa maybe stashed some cash.
2: Right.
1: It's a huge rusty box.
3: Okay.
2: Okay.
1: So I go to open it. Mm-hmm. And to my surprise, it's full of, like, old grenades.
2: What?
3: Oh, my God.
1: Yeah.
3: What?
2: Grandpa, what was he like? Was he a stocking up for the next war? What the heck?
1: I have no idea, but he was like, oh, there those are.
2: So he like, forgot like where he hid the hand grenades.
1: Right. Oh like, God. He lost them.
2: Right.
1: Or something. And I'm like, I'm terrified. Cause I'm like, okay, who knows what condition these things are in?
2: Right.
1: Because they've been out here for God knows how long.
2: Mm-hmm.
1: And I'm like, one false move, and we're just going to, you know, end up on the news, basically.
2: Instead of on this show.
1: And he comes out and he's like, oh, he starts grabbing them one at a time, like, lifting them out of the hole. And I'm like, wait, I'm thinking this is illegal. And I need to call the cops.
3: Yeah.
1: And like.
3: Yeah.
1: Right. Like report this. Otherwise, I'm like an accessory to, you know, whatever he. I don't know what you do with grenades other than, you know, things you're not supposed to. It's not exactly home defense.
2: Did Grandpa have different ideas?
1: Yeah. He was very upset with the idea of me. It did not end well.
3: Okay.
1: On the plus side. I'm no longer digging ditches in the back of his house.
3: Okay, good. Wow.
1: So now he's pissed at me for ratting him out.
2: Oh, he is.
3: Okay.
2: Yeah, dang. Well, that's insane. We'll start with that. Yeah. But, you know, it's got us thinking, Ethan, what's the craziest thing people have ever found at maybe a relative or someone's house?
3: Hard
2: to top a box of hand grenades, but maybe people can. All right, 888-410-1057. What's the craziest thing you ever found at someone's place? 888-410-1057, WROR.

0: 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Bob and LBF in the morning. It's 6:51. Ethan DM'd us on our Bob and LBF Instagram page. He was trying to help Grandpa out, and I can't believe he found in the backyard digging a box of hand grenades, pins in. I mean, that's quite a find.
1: Yeah, it sure is.
0: So he's like, "Pops, we got to call the cops."
1: I see what you did there, Bob.
0: I see what I did there. Yeah. So anyway, maybe he said it. Maybe. Gotcha. All right. So we're looking for, I mean, hard to top a box of hand grenades.
1: Right.
0: But looking for the strangest, craziest thing you ever, ever found at someone's place. We'll start with you. Good morning. What was it?
2: I teach, and the last couple of days of school, we do a community service project, and we go out to elderly houses around town and do some of their yard work and repairs on their home. 2 years ago, we were at an elderly woman's house, and the kids were volunteering, and they were planting flowers in her backyard.
3: Oh.
2: And as they were digging, they came up upon her cat cemetery.
1: Oh!
0: Okay. Okay. Wow. How many cats were buried in the backyard?
2: When we finally went to ask the woman what was going on, I don't know, five.
1: Jeez. Oh, my.
0: What were they buried in? Do you recall?
2: She had a little backyard, like a round area where there was like a bird feeder, a little stone. And around that, we were going to plant flowers for her.
0: Yeah.
2: So just around that little stone birdhouse-like-looking, bird feeder-looking area, one of the girls just came screaming out in the front yard that it was a dead cat.
0: Okay. So it didn't even put it, it wasn't even a cat in a box. Okay. All right.
2: No. They just buried them right out in the yard.
0: All right. Those kids never be the same. Thank you, Patty. Great call. Take care.
2: Bye-bye.
0: I mean, some people say that, you know, kids want exposed to that kind of thing. It's like, you know, it's a part of growing up.
1: Discovering dead cats in a backyard?
0: Just things must, you know, things come and go. Things
1: for a serial killer.
0: maybe that's not necessary. Anyway, I was trying to make the kids feel better.
1: Okay.
0: And Patty. All right, it's going to be sunny today. The high is 61. Here's Aha. 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

0: 1057. WROR, 80s, 90s, and more variety. It's Bob and LBF. Just a minute before 7 o'clock, it's Tuesday the 12th of May. What's going on, LBF?
1: It's 42 degrees in Boston. Two people are in critical condition after a gunman opened fire in Cambridge. The man was armed with an assault-style rifle and fired at least 50 to 60 rounds of ammunition along Memorial Drive yesterday. Two men in separate vehicles suffered life-threatening gunshot wounds. The shooter, Tyler Brown of Boston, was stopped after an exchange of gunfire with state police and an armed civilian. At least six states are tracking travelers potentially exposed to the deadly hantavirus. This comes as American passengers on the cruise ship at the center of a hantavirus outbreak have arrived at various medical sites. At least one passenger tested positive and was transported to the Nebraska biocontainment unit. Senate Minority Leader Chuck Schumer is calling on the Trump administration to rehire CDC cruise ship inspectors. And an auction next month will celebrate what would have been the 100th birthday of Marilyn Monroe. More than 100 items from the life and career of the Hollywood icon are up for sale. It's presented by Turner Classic Movies. It begins June 4th at the Peninsula Beverly Hills. The collection includes a wide range of personal and professional items tied to Monroe, including the front gate, entry gate from her Brentwood home. Well, how are you going to pack that?
0: Good point.
1: Yeah.
0: Oh, you could just move it to your house.
1: Yeah, I guess it's just 100 years and we're still talking about
0: it.
1: She
0: amazing.
1: Died when she was 32.
0: Iconic, yeah.
1: Like that,
0: I saw somebody talk about a video of an actor talking about her. She was tough on the set. She had a lot of takes she would have to do. She was a little bit of a diva. Marilyn,
1: well, she
0: but
1: was
0: when you're Marilyn,
1: dedicated
0: you
1: to her
0: be.
1: Work.
0: Yes. Yeah.
1: Who said this?
0: One of her co-stars. I think it was Tony Curtis.
1: Some
0: guy.
1: You know what? Tony Curtis was pissed because he could only be with her once.
0: Okay. Okay. Glad you figured that out. Sox
1: get Marilyn Monroe's name out of your mouth.
0: Okay, Tony. Sox host the Phillies tonight. First pitch from Fenway is at 6:45. And the NFL will release the 2026 schedule this Thursday at 8 o'clock. But I get a sneak peek at the Pats. I just looked at it, and I see 9 wins. That's where I'm going at. Aaron, you're not as optimistic.
2: Nope. Are you? 5, and Vrabel's done.
0: Wow.
1: Wow.
0: Okay, we'll see. You think he's going to coach at all this year, or you think he's going to get the
2: I think he'll get 4 games.
0: Wow. That's going to be
2: I think more stuff is going to come out, and I think the tip of the iceberg has just been hit.
0: That's
1: Diana was seen kissing her husband.
0: I know. They're all smoochy face.
1: Yeah, so happy
0: nice.
1: Mother's Day.
0: Yeah, see? All right, sunny today in 61. How are the roads, LBF?
1: In Braintree, crash in the breakdown lane expressway northbound after the Braintree split. A vehicle fire in Plainville. Right lane's blocked. Route 1 southbound at 495. A crash in Boston. Center lane's blocked. Storrow Drive westbound at Mass Ave, and a crash in Walpole, 95 northbound on the on-ramp from Coney Street. 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

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Okay, here's the scenario. You walk into a restaurant expecting a warm welcome. Instead, you get the silent treatment, like you accidentally offended the entire building on arrival. It happened to somebody in this room. 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

0: 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It's Bob and LBF. All right, here's a scenario. Picture yourself. You walk into a restaurant, you expect a nice warm greeting. Hi, how are you? Welcome. Instead, you get the silent treatment that you accidentally, like you offended the entire building. This happened to somebody in the room, and I'm looking at her. It happened to you, LBF.
1: I know, I feel like I've turned into you.
0: How's that?
1: Well, I'm complaining about restaurant things.
0: I mean, nobody wants to be ignored when you but walk into a restaurant.
1: I have this thing now where, and I feel like it's happening more often, and I don't, it's like, is it me or is it them? And I don't know if I necessarily want the answer, but you know when you walk into a restaurant and like the host, who's supposed to be the greeter, I mean, I was a hostess when I was young, and you walk in, and because of technology and everything, sometimes, or somebody's in front of you, the person is engaged in finding a table and talking to somebody else. I'm finding more than ever, and this happened recently, I walk in, the host is looking down at the computer, doing something with the seating, maybe dealing with a customer, and or maybe picking up the phone, and I'm standing there, like, for a couple of beats.
0: Yes.
1: And this person is like refusing eye contact the way like a toddler craps his pants.
0: And he
1: do you know what I mean? When you like happen upon a kid who's like, you're like, what are you doing?
0: What?
1: That's how I feel. I'm like, what's going on? What's happening right now? What am I supposed to know? And it's so unnerving because you're just like waiting and you're like, does this person even notice me? And like maybe... this happened Saturday night. A minute went by. A minute. That's a long time to stand
0: there. It doesn't sound like a lot, but it is.
1: And I'm like, okay, I'm going to give this one more. And if I'm going to pivot turn like I did in tap dance.
0: Right.
1: Bye, see you later. Finally, the guy looks up. It was a guy. And he's like, hello, welcome, blah, blah, blah. And this is when I did the thing. I'm like, I don't know about this restaurant, right?
0: Okay.
1: Because if this is the way that I'm being treated at the front desk.
0: Yeah, I see.
1: I said, you know what? We can take a seat at the bar if you'd like, because sometimes you need the one-on-one action with the bartender to
0: get good service.
1: It's the good service.
0: Yeah.
1: There wasn't a room at the bar, so we had to sit at a table. It ended up being okay. But I'm forever not liking this restaurant for this very reason. Because if somebody walked into your house and you were doing something, would you just continue doing what you were doing?
0: No,
1: or would you
0: I would
1: be like,
0: not.
1: Hey,
0: no,
1: what's
0: greet
1: up?
0: Them.
1: Have a seat. I'll be right with you.
0: Yeah.
1: Like immediately,
0: that's
1: correct?
0: That's not cool.
1: And so I'm like, I've become you.
0: No, wait, whoa.
1: And I don't know how I feel.
0: I don't think there's anything wrong with it. If that's me, then fine. The only difference, I think, and you would not like this, is I probably would have said something, you know, to him, like, not to be snarky, but maybe something like, are you guys too busy for us? Because
1: I would never do it if you're too busy, we could
0: probably find something else.
1: Off on the wrong foot. You're either off on the wrong foot or putting it in your mouth.
0: how about hey, can I coach you?
1: Okay. Oh my God, no, Bob. No one wants to be coached.
0: You were in the absolute best position to coach him
1: because you've done it
0: before. You could have said,
1: my job.
0: Hey, listen, can I coach you? I did this at the ground round years ago.
1: Never. And, I would rather talk about it on the radio.
0: Is that and say how miserable it is to be me.
1: Well, yes, but I would never coach him up. I would just make a personal note. And by the way, can I just say, and I'm not naming the restaurant, but I will say that the rest of the evening at the restaurant was perfection. The manager was great. The waitress was great.
0: Oh, the manager was great?
1: Yeah.
0: That's the guy you should talk to.
1: It was a woman, by the way.
0: Or
1: sexist.
0: Her. If I did.
1: Sexist.
0: I'm not winning it. I'm losing my case.
1: Foot in mouth or off on the wrong foot.
0: All right, fine. You should have said to her.
1: Oh, my God.
0: You know, you're a host. You know.
1: The host was a guy and the manager was a girl. It's the upside down for you, Bob.
0: I'm out of this break. All right, here's Mr. Broken Wings.
1: Wow.
0: WR.

0: 1057 WROR, 80s, 90s, and more variety of Bob and LBM. We heard from a listener, very nice lady who was in the restaurant industry. She said the very least you could have done if the host is ignoring you, LBF, is just do a little throat clearing. You know what I mean? Like the old fashioned.
1: I wanted to see, like, I wanted to let it unfold and see where it was going to take me.
0: See, that happens
1: and luckily
0: too,
1: it took me to a table.
0: you almost want to see how long it's going to go, right? There's that weird part of you that's like,
1: so Dave
0: oh my
1: and I
0: God.
1: Call it the PNM.
0: What is that?
1: The pay no mind. So we're on the pay no mind list. We'll like go to a restaurant and like it'll be great. And then all of a sudden we hit the skids and all, and it's like that we're on the pay no mind list.
0: Oh, that
1: like
0: you guys,
1: just get, no, you don't get the service you get anymore. Mm-hmm. And it's like, I don't know. Just like, it's kind of like the way your deodorant doesn't work anymore. You know,
0: that's right.
1: You know what I mean? Like you have to switch it up.
0: Yeah. That's why I don't like to sit outside at a restaurant. You're forgotten.
1: No, that's no, but
0: a lot
1: like,
0: of times.
1: Yeah, that's true. But like, don't you ever go to a restaurant on the regs?
0: Yeah.
1: And then you love it, love it, love it. And then all of a sudden it's like, no, it's not that great anymore.
0: Yeah.
1: It's the deodorant rule.
0: Okay. You just
1: gotta switch it up. Got to go to a different restaurant and then come back to it later.
0: But the deodorant doesn't work anymore? Or you don't smell anymore? What is the point?
1: The deodorant doesn't work anymore.
0: Oh, okay.
1: Like, it's like.
0: That happens?
1: Yeah. Doesn't it happen to you?
0: No, I don't think
1: so. Aaron, does it happen to you?
0: The deodorant doesn't work anymore? I guess I don't know why.
1: My deodorant is working OT.
0: Wow. Can't say that it does.
1: You gotta switch brands and then go back to the original brand because your body gets used to the one brand.
0: Oh, I see.
1: So you know what I mean?
0: Yeah. Shampoo is like that.
1: Yes, right.
0: Yeah,
1: so
0: yeah,
1: that, okay, shampoo
0: like
1: effect,
0: that.
1: Deodorant effect, restaurant effect,
0: gotcha.
1: Same thing.
0: Yeah,
1: you gotta go to a different one, then come back, and then you're not.
0: Oh, look at you. I love it. Okay. All right. Sorry,
1: inside
0: you guys.
1: Inside this mind is not a place to go alone.
0: I just took a trip and I made it. Martin DM'd us on our Bob and LBF Instagram page. Thank you, Martin. He's still dealing with this disaster, and it's been over 10 years. I mean, that's the long game disaster. I don't know what it is, but he's willing to share with us what happened 10 years ago that he just cannot ever get over. 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
1: In Wellington, a crash 93 southbound at 62. A crash in the on-ramp in Burlington, Route 3 southbound at exit 72. An earlier vehicle fire causing problems in Plainville. Route 1 southbound at 495. And that's what's going on right now. 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

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Bob and LBF 739. Great song from Soul Asylum. Runaway Train coming up at 8 is your first chance today to get some tickets to the Dave Matthews Band Xfinity Center June 12th. We'll do it again at 10 noon, 3 and 5. Up next, a DM disaster. Martin's been dealing with it for 10 long years. What is his DM disaster? We'll find out next.

0: 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It's Bob and LBF. Yes, it's 7:42. We got a DM disaster that's 10 years in the making for Martin. Let's get into it. Good morning, Martin.
1: Morning, guys.
0: Hey, thanks for listening. Thanks for the DM on our Bob and LBF Instagram page. All right, so let's get into your disaster.
1: Oh, man. Well, it's, you know, I've always been, like, really crappy with time. You know, just time, I just kind of throw it out the window, you know. I'm the dude who, like, say, hey, you know, I'll be there in, like, 5 minutes, and I haven't even jumped in the shower yet.
0: Oh, gotcha.
1: And you know, my buddies, they stopped inviting me to go to stuff because they know I'd show up halfway through dessert anyway, so.
0: Right.
1: Well, I just, you know, I don't notice time, I guess. And my now wife, she joked, that, you know, that I'd never show up for my funeral on time and probably miss it.
0: Hopefully that's not up to you, but, yeah.
1: Yeah. Well, it kind of turns out she was right, you know, kind of, sort of, you know, like, when it was our wedding was supposed to be, you know, in this tiny backyard type of thing, nothing, you know, blown out.
0: Mm-hmm.
1: And not a lot of people, you know, drunk uncle before noon. I'm sure my Uncle Glenn was going to be there.
0: Right.
1: And somehow my dumbass up ceremony started at 2.
0: Oh.
2: Uh-oh. Oh, boy.
1: So, yeah, you kind of see where this is going. Well, I just, you know, I thought I got lots of time. You know, I'm at home and eating leftover food from the night before.
0: Okay. Mr. Casual. All right.
1: You know, and my phone's exploding and I'm just ignoring it because I think it's friends, you know, just goofing off and stuff. And, and you know, everybody's just being super dramatic. And then, you know, I know my fiance calls and she's screaming. She says, where are you? Where the hell are you?
0: Well, she thought you were backing out, Martin.
2: Oh, no.
0: Cold feet.
1: Yeah.
2: Come on.
1: Like, everything just left my head. I threw on my suit as fast as I could get it, you know, just took off down the highway like to get my there as quickly as I could. I'm doing 95.
0: Okay. Okay.
1: And then, yeah, behind me, like, the lights, I see him coming. Crap. You know, maybe he's going to let me go. It's wedding day.
0: You're dressed up. Nope. He didn't let you go?
1: Nope. No.
0: Did, like, you tell him?
2: Dude, oh, no.
1: Yeah. And, like, he's like, that's my fault? I said, really, buddy? Come on. And he's
0: not the next best move.
1: I'm late. And the dude goes, well, you know, the bride's going to have to wait a little longer here. And the next thing I know, I'm in handcuffs, side of the road.
0: I mean, you were going 95, Martin. Just, you know.
2: Handcuffs to ball and chain.
1: I don't understand, you know. Like, my wife had to leave the wedding and her dress come bail me out.
0: Oh, my God.
1: Like, it's just getting worse and worse.
0: You got married, right?
1: Yeah, somehow.
0: Okay.
1: 10 years later, she still introduces me, you know, hey, this is my husband, the one I picked up at jail on her wedding day.
2: Oh, my God.
0: The joke that keeps giving.
1: Yeah, I just wish she'd stop with it.
0: Yeah. I bet you. Hopefully you're better with time now, my man, Martin.
1: A lot of time can kiss.
0: Okay, all right. He's freestyling. Martin, that's awesome. I'm glad it worked out. But look, I'm going to ask listeners today, what's the biggest thing you ever missed because you were late? Hard to top your own wedding, but maybe somebody can. 888-410-1057-WROR.

0: 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More variety, Bob and LBF. With Whitesnake, here I go again. So Martin was late for his own wedding 10 years ago. Still married, but his wife will never let him forget. So he gets probably all the time chastised for it, right? Mm-hmm. I mean, it's a workaround. She just has to tell him whatever they're doing 15 minutes earlier. You know what I mean? Mm-hmm. It's a workaround. I have nightmares about being late. I don't know about you. That's one of my ongoing dreams. I'm late for something.
1: Really?
0: Late for work, run in, you know what I mean?
1: Yeah, or I mean, whatever. I don't like being late, but I don't have dreams about being late.
0: You don't have dreams about being late?
1: No, I don't.
0: Isn't that funny?
1: I have so many other nightmares. That's like at the bottom of my list.
0: Oh, that is? That's just the...
1: Yeah, right. Yeah. I mean, it's like trying to crawl to number 10 and it's not getting there.
0: Okay, fine. let's grab a call. Biggest time, biggest that you've ever missed. What was it? We'll start with you.
2: Good morning. It was the birth of my child.
1: Oh, boy.
0: Dude, what happened?
2: I was working in the shop, and I'm one of those dudes that, like, when I'm working on something, I just get, you know, I get so hyper-focused, I lose track of time. And the next thing I know, it's been, like, 3 hours. And I was like, oh, I gotta run. And I race to the hospital, and I walk in, and I'm just... meeting my new baby girl.
0: I missed it. I bet she never lets you forget that, right?
2: Would you believe it? Basically.
0: There you go. Super hyper focused.
2: I will never hear the end of that.
0: No, you never will. From mom and daughter. All right, thanks for sharing. We appreciate you.
2: You got it.
0: Wow. Well, he was working, you know. He just couldn't break away. Uh huh. Sad when the whole hospital meets your baby before you do, I suppose. Okay.
1: Yeah.
0: Coming up next, the code word that you need for tickets to the Dave Matthews Band, Xfinity Center, Friday, June 12th. 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
1: This is Super Smart in 60 seconds.
2: Yeah, let's say good morning to caller number 10. It's Nancy from Plimpton. Good morning, Nancy.
3: Good morning.
2: You're telling us you're off to work. You cut hair at a retirement facility of some sort? Or?
3: Yes, I work over at Linden Ponds in Hingham, and it's a long-term care facility that I work at.
2: Oh, that's great.
4: Nice. Nice. I think I know that place. I think I know somebody who used to work there a long time ago.
2: Nice. You find that rewarding, I would think, Nancy, right?
3: Absolutely.
4: That's higher the hair, the closer to God.
2: Higher the hair, closer to God. Do you still do perms? Is that still a thing?
3: But I do a lot of weekly, like, wash and sets and wash and blow dries just to get people feeling good every day, you know?
2: Love it.
4: That's my favorite thing. That's awesome.
2: Good. Well, let's see if we can leave you feeling good today. Nancy, you deserve it. You get all 10 of these questions right, you're going to win $1,000 because you're super smart. Remember to say pass if you're not sure. We'll come back to it if there's time on the clock. Nancy from Plimpton, let's play Super Smart.
4: What is 3 plus 2?
3: 5.
4: Who sings Dancing Queen?
3: Pass.
4: Just Do It was the slogan for this brand.
3: Nike.
4: Who is the lead singer of Maroon 5?
3: Adam Levine.
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4: Baby, Sporty, Ginger, Posh, and Scary were what?
3: Spice Girls.
4: One single Google search takes more computing power than the entire moon landing mission in 1969. 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
3: True.
4: According to the ad, how many licks does it take to get to the center of a Tootsie Pop?
3: Three.
4: Which island is the Buddha of Italy kicking?
3: Sicily.
4: Who was the first U.S. president to visit Fidel Castro's Cuba?
3: Nixon. I don't know.
4: Wow, you did great. You got 8 out of 10.
2: Not bad.
3: Oh, my God.
4: And you only got one wrong because you passed on the one that you're going to, like, kick yourself for, which is who sings Dancing Queen? ABBA.
3: Abba, oh my God.
2: Right at the tip of your tongue.
4: But the first U.S. president, sitting or non-sitting, standing, to visit Fidel Castro's Cuba was Jimmy Carter.
2: Yeah.
3: I was kind of close.
4: You were kind of close. You were just one and a half presidents away.
2: Hey, listen, you tell everybody today at the shop that you got 8 out of 10 on Super Smart.
4: Yeah, nice job.
2: Nice job, Nancy.
3: I will take that.
2: Thank you. Hey, you hang on. Producer Aaron's going to get your info, get you an awesome WROR Super Smart t-shirt. Okay, Nancy?
3: All right, thank you. Have a wonderful day. Love listening to you guys.
4: Thank you.
2: Awesome.
4: Bye, Nancy.
2: Very nice. That's Nancy from Plimpton. 8 out of 10. Dang. And she's going to kick herself for ABBA. She knew that. You know what I mean?
4: It's just tip
2: of her tongue, I'm sure. We'll do it again tomorrow. Your shot at $1,000 if you were yelling at the radio. Well, we'll see you tomorrow, same time. Weather today, it's going to be sunny and 61. And that's it. Tonight, 46. Tomorrow, showers in the morning, 62. Thursday, showers and rain late. And a high of only 59. So not great. So enjoy today and tomorrow. Check a traffic, LBF.
4: Another vehicle fire, this time in Mansfield, 495 southbound at 140. Broken down vehicle in Newton, left lane's blocked, Route 9 eastbound at Chestnut Street. Stop and go traffic from Cedar Street, a crash in the breakdown lane in Boston, Expressway southbound at Mass Ave, and then a crash in the breakdown lane in Middleborough, not 495 northbound at 28. 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You think a ticket for not wearing your seatbelt is the worst that could happen until you crash? Click it or ticket, paid for by the National Highway Traffic Safety Administration.
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0: 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More variety, Bob and LBF in the morning. It's 8:28. And good news for people with anxiety. This is surprising for folks who have it or suffer from it, right?
1: Yeah.
0: And scientists are saying there are two types of anxious people, the ones spiraling at 2 a.m. and the ones who live forever because they brought hand sanitizers, what else, protein bars, and scheduled their annual physical 6 months early.
1: Can you be both?
0: I don't see why not. Are you both?
1: Yeah.
0: You're both. So you consider yourself to have anxiety, LBF,
1: yeah.
0: Or to be anxious?
1: Yeah.
0: Is it a constant state of anxiety, or is it just it comes and goes?
1: It's interrupted by sleep.
0: Okay. Well, at least you're sleeping.
1: But then anxiety wakes me up to say, hey, I'm still here.
0: Oh, God, that's brutal. Sorry to hear that. But there's some good news, right?
1: Yeah, because I guess hyper-aware warriors are less likely to smoke.
0: Okay.
1: More likely to exercise and somehow survive everything because we've pre-thought it.
0: So you could live longer.
1: Like with my anxiety. Because my anxiety makes me do things that will help me in the long run, which is like, well, if I'm anxious about my health, then I go to the gym. And if I'm anxious about my health, I won't smoke.
0: Mm-hmm. You make it work for you.
1: But when I'm anxious, I would love to smoke. That's what really is missing in life these days is smoking. But

0: I would worry about it killing me. So I can't do it.
1: It's a vicious cycle. Yeah.
0: So, yeah. I mean, maybe evolution is making those people who are like me anxious just be like a little, like, careful. Like, I'm a Nana on the, they call me Nana when I'm doing anything because I'm like, careful. But careful means I love you. And so, like, you want to be cautious, and that anxiety feeds into that. So it's kept me a little bit like alive. If I was like a devil may care, I'd be nuts. I'd be doing Molly and smoking cigarettes and having sex with everybody.
1: Wow. But, and then have a cigarette after. I'm sure.
0: Yeah.
1: So there's a new study that came out that says
0: I'll be backing it up. Yeah.
1: All right.
0: It's not going to help. I mean, I'll live forever, but the bad news is that I'll be worrying forever.
1: So has this been, have you been in your entire life a constant state of anxiety, or is this just this new thing?
0: Wait, I'd like to say I have late onset anxiety. That's what I tell to my sister.
1: Okay.
0: I'm like, it's late onset because I didn't realize that life was going to be this filled with worry. I mean, you have to admit, Bob, I know you live in like La La Land over there, and that's nice, and I'm jealous
1: because I love things happen.
0: That zip code is nice.
1: Okay.
0: But my state is like, I just worry about everything. I worry about myself. I worry about my kid. I worry about my husband. I worry about my job. I worry about the state of the world. I worry about driving on Memorial Drive. I worry about gas prices. I worry about everything. I worry about the trees. I worry about the birds. I worry about everything. God, I have such a long list.
1: I know. And see, my wife is, Carolyn's more like you than me.
0: Someone's got to do it.
1: Moms are like that. Well, okay, fine. Nobody needs to. It's just that's who she is.
0: Dave's like me. He's anxious.
1: Is he really?
0: Yeah, we're both.
1: I wouldn't have known
0: that.
1: We'll
0: walk in the room and be like, oh my God, I'm so stressed out.
1: Are you serious?
0: Yo, yeah.
1: I've never said that.
0: You've never walked in a room and be like, I'm so stressed out.
1: But if there's something going on, I'll talk about it. I go, God, okay, so there's what's going on. And then we try to weave our way through the issue.
0: Then you poor suffering wife with your like with the problems, and then you're like, la-di-da, I'm good. And then she walks off and she's like, oh no, now I have to worry about this because he told me all about it.
1: Wait a minute. Wait, that's not why you want to talk things out. So.
0: Nah, you don't really know.
1: You don't want to talk things
0: sometimes
1: out.
0: Sometimes I keep things from Dave like I'm nervous about so that he doesn't worry about it.
1: Well, that's some good news for you.
0: Yeah?
1: You're going to outlive me by a long time. Right?
0: Maybe.
1: Your anxiety.
0: I'm worried that I won't.
1: Right. I can't win. Why don't you have a cigarette?
0: Oh, my God. That'd be so amazing.
1: There you go. Anyway, good news.
0: Great
1: if you're
0: again.
1: Anxious, here's REM.

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0: 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So you're out of the Facebook posting game?
1: Well.
0: What's going on?
1: I just feel like I did a bad thing, but a good thing. Okay. I didn't post anything from Mother's Day for the first time.
0: Okay.
1: Because I just felt like I saw everyone in person, except my sister.
0: You mean for your mother?
1: For my mom, okay. For my sister, or for me, or for Lucy, or anything like that. Just like, and I just felt like a little guilty because in this world, if you don't post something, did it even happen? And even worse, is it bad when somebody doesn't post something for you or for somebody else? Mm. You know?
0: Mm. Did you feel slighted? Did Dave post about
1: I didn't
0: you?
1: Feel slighted.
0: I don't think he did it, did he?
1: No, he didn't.
0: He didn't do my.
1: He's not really on social media in the world like that much. He's just not. He used to be and now he's not.
0: Yeah, he's not.
1: He's tapped out because it, again, we're talking about anxiety. Okay. It gives him anxiety.
0: I'm sorry to hear that.
1: And it gives me anxiety. Mm. But I'm like, I feel like there might be a cultural shift that says, does love need a caption? Does it need a filter? Does it need a public statement to count?
0: Okay.
1: I mean, isn't a card or a call enough? Now, let me ask you something. Mm. Did you post something for Facebook?
0: I did.
1: You did? And
0: Sunday morning.
1: Okay.
0: I took pleasure.
1: Right. Okay. But if you didn't,
0: right.
1: If it wasn't your jam this year or whatever, not because of anything, would Carolyn be mad?
0: I think I'd get a,
1: Really?
0: Yeah, they'd be like a, okay.
1: Uh-huh.
0: But she's a super poster, you know. She's
1: a super poster.
0: Yeah. You
1: know, you're put, like, not videos. Really a super poster.
0: No, I'm not. I'm
1: But
0: not.
1: You know that you'll be in trouble if you don't post.
0: I like to do a little without, you know what I mean? It's nice, but she is so into it. Like, she'll put videos up, collages.
1: Yeah.
0: Montages.
1: Well, that's nice, Bob, because that's you're what, not into it, but she is, so you recognize that.
0: That's right.
1: And then you like are like, I should do that for her because she likes to do that for other people.
0: Yeah.
1: Because that's usually the way it works.
0: Exactly, yes.
1: Because I think that if you were like a super poster and you're like, I post, hey, this is what I'm doing, this all the time, and you didn't post.
0: Right. Then it's like.
1: Then you're in trouble because you're like,
0: That's all you need to hear from your wife, right? That's all. I don't want to hear that. Do you?
1: No. Nobody wants to hear that. And certainly not Dave Falcone.
0: No, he does not want to hear. Okay.
1: Is the proper response to not having a post about you when you wanted one?
0: I think it is. I think it is.
1: I mean, you just hit the nail on the head.
0: Yep, sure did. So I don't want to hear it.
1: You do not want to get the
0: That's it. Nobody does. So I'll just keep posting.
1: Okay,
0: I'll be
1: good.
0: Thank you very
1: All
0: much.
1: Right, just checking. I think I'm in the clear right now, but I'm going to try to avoid the
0: exactly.
1: for the rest of my life.
0: That's the idea. It's going to be sunny today in 61. That's it.
1: Okay.
0: Okay, fine. How are the roads, LBF?
1: A lot of problems out there. In Newton, a crash. Mass Pike East. Eastbound at Newton Corner, crash in Lexington, Route 2 westbound at Waltham Street. In Lowell, a crash, left lane's blocked, 495 northbound at Woburn Street, stop and go traffic from the Lowell Connector. In Boston, there is a broken down vehicle on the right shoulder, Mass Pike westbound at the Prue, and a crash in Sharon, 95 northbound at Route 1. 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
0: Aaron, I forgot to ask, did you post for your mother?
2: 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I never do, and I never have.
1: Yeah, he's not a poster.
2: No, I'll call.
1: No,
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1: No,
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0: Okay,
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0: 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It's Bob and LBF in the morning. Billy Joel's moving out. It's 8:54. Hey, in case you missed it, we have pretty cool concert tickets coming up in the 9 o'clock hour, and I'm excited about it. I've never seen these guys, the Black Crowes, at Xfinity Center Friday, June 19th. Isn't that nice of the Black Crowes to have a nice Friday night concert?
1: Yeah, I love that for us.
0: They were huge in the back in the day in the 90s. 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But be here when we go commercial-free, because between, let's say, 9:15 and 10 o'clock, we'll be looking for lucky caller number 10 for tickets to see them. Also, Dave Matthews Band's at 10 Xfinity Center. That's the Friday before.
1: Yeah.
0: Friday night shows. Those are the best, aren't they?
1: You don't have to worry about it.
0: You can party.
1: Chill out, go. Yeah.
0: A Friday night date night, I'm telling you, is the way to go. Just if I was to make a suggestion, because you get all weekend to recover.
1: What are you doing?
0: Well, it's Friday. You're going out. You're having a few pops, a little dinner, and then, you know.
1: Yeah, I guess, but I fall asleep on Friday night, like at 7:30, because I've been up since 3:30.
0: Well, you take a nap. I pregame.
1: Oh.
0: Yeah, pregame.
1: Well, what a luxury for you.
0: Oh, isn't that?
1: Yeah.
0: It doesn't take much.
1: Uh-huh.
0: I'm telling you, a solid 30 minutes.
1: Well, if you have the time.
0: Oh, I'm sorry. You can't find 30 minutes in your day for
1: my busy day. I'm looking at my Friday already, and I'm annoyed.
0: Okay, I'm sorry to hear that. Okay. All right, commercial free for 2 hours, and that is coming up. We got tickets to Black Crowes and also tickets to Dave Matthews Band. So there's a lot of reason to stick around. Here's the Police, 105.7 WROR. No napping now.
1: No.
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1: What is 3 + 2?
2: 5.
1: Who sings Dancing Queen?
2: Yeah.
1: Just Do It was the slogan for this brand.
2: Nike.
1: Who is the lead singer of Maroon 5?
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2: Spice Girls.
1: One single Google search takes more computing power than the entire moon landing mission in 1969. True or false?
2: True.
1: According to the ad, how many licks does it take to get to the center of a Tootsie Pop?
2: Three.
1: Which island is the Buddha of Italy kicking?
2: Sicily.
1: Who was the first U.S. president to visit Fidel Castro's Cuba?
2: Nixon. I don't know.
1: Wow, you did great. You got 8 out of 10.
3: Not bad.
1: Not bad.
2: My God.
1: And you only got one wrong because you passed on the one that you're going to, like, kick yourself for, which is who sings Dancing Queen? ABBA.
2: Oh, my God.
0: Right at the tip of your tongue.
1: But the first U.S. president, sitting or non-sitting, standing, to visit Fidel Castro's Cuba was Jimmy Carter.
0: Yeah.
2: I was kind of close.
1: You were kind of close. You were just one and a half presidents away.
0: Hey, listen, you tell everybody today at the shop that you got 8 out of 10 on Super
1: Smart.
0: Yeah,
1: nice job.
0: Nice job, Nancy.
2: I will take that.
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Variety, Bob and LBF, all those summer shows are starting to get announced. And yeah. We got a good one right now. How about a pair of tickets to see the Black Crowes Xfinity Center on Friday, June 19th. 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

0: 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Okay, we'll do it at 10, noon, 3, and 5. That's awesome. So stay with us while you work. That's it for us. Have a great Tuesday, everybody.
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Should be pretty nice today. Mid-60s with sunshine. 105.7 WROR. Boy, oh, big warm-up coming for the weekend. You hear about this? 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We might even hit 80 on Sunday. 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

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It's Gino. New place to grab a slice of pizza coming this weekend to Boston's Seaport District. It's called Sugar's Hot Pizza. You can get a preview today and see some of the pictures of their pies.

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Red Sox getting back to work tonight at Fenway Park. Still in the basement. Last place in the AL East. 10 games behind Tampa Bay right now. We've got the Phillies at Fenway tonight. WROR.

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guess they were on American Idol last night. Motley Crue. 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

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It's Gino. 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Bob at LBF chatting about that this week. 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

another celebrity starting an OnlyFans account. Did you hear about this with Bob at LBF this morning? She was the star of Joe Dirt and Call Me Earl. Remember Jamie Presley? She promises to get personal. What would LBF do on her OnlyFans? 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

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Feels nice. But have you heard about the weekend? Sunshine Saturday. We could hit 75, and they're thinking maybe even 80 by Sunday.

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Lost. 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They're listing some places where there are lines, but it's worth the wait. The one for me used to be Giacomo's in the North End. You don't see many lines anymore ever since they expanded. 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

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It's Gino. 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And what he found inside ended up being a call to the police, and now Grandpa's pretty upset at Ethan. 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

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Dave Matthews Band coming up at 5. And a brand new keyword. They say every Dave show is entirely different creatively. Unlike this show. Not much changing.

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Making me smile today. 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See LBF? Working with Bob just got better.

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0: 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New baby names are out for the seventh year in a row. For boys, the most popular baby name is Liam. Why?
1: I don't know who you are.
0: Oh.
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0: Liam Neeson?
1: I don't have any money. But I do know this. Over the years, I've acquired a great many skills.
0: Wow.
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